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0: Chemo Charlie, he hold me down and I'll forever be grateful. You know, say since you show me to soccer bet at the sea grains, talking of good cash out, fast payout, high odds, and total odds accumulation, bro, it they go on for this side.
1: Charlie, that be high for day. I be you know that.
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And yo, I need to remind you that tomorrow is Father's Day. You can have a pre-Father's Day gift right now to your dad in the way that he is. Maybe probably your dad may be traveling tomorrow, that you may not spend the Father's Day together with him. But hey, I'm telling you that we are here on live.

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And it's not about kids, it's not about anything. It's about you and your dad tomorrow. You know, fathers are not celebrated enough in Ghana. And yes, I mean worldwide. That's why I'm telling you that anywhere that you are, you can contact your dad, bring your dad over. I'm going to be on a Papa Libyadi. Yes.

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Ladies and gentlemen, let's meet at the Octopus today. Let me just thank you and the Papa Nibidi. 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Yeah, that's what I have. 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

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Tomorrow is Father's Day. 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The Asaka experience. Ken Westy Pies Junction. Active. DJ Koda Kobe Mani here. Brandy Mount, you pop. Vibe, you hear me? We are ready to serve you, Koda.

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Although it comes along with responsibilities where we tend to dodge it time. But still, you won't want to say.

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If you are papa key, I'm watching and just swimming. 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Straightly, I'm crying, Diane, and you know. So, my dear, baffle for any mood to about goodness, and my name, and yeah. 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

echina no me bia echina Faclay, every case that have been invoked on you by your dad. Moreau is where we need to show our dad something. On a normal, a world research has shown, say, Memo Wujama. What is your guarantee that your dad is going to live to the day that I promise you will be here to do something little for him? Since you are not 100, you are not. How would he be a check? Ah, if you crowd won't be there. Kofani free grass of a bra. Wow, why ain't lucky so I woke my sense or no? And then no one is holding at all for care university. Because who are bread mine, who are bread poor, who are bushing, who are Sophia, who are crew through my

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That's how it goes. Oh, my bones say, if you want the one, it be the WHC. So when you come around, you understand the vibe and the groove. We did the army up on a young comer. Aha. Who would have been one around?

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Hey, a big shout out to every father out there. I mean, that's a repeat to say. Charlie, tomorrow is for all daddies. Tomorrow is for all men. I mean, men, not boys, men. All potential fathers that took care of their young ones, their children, and took responsibility.

that's what's up, and that's what we need to tell you now. Right about now, your airwaves are YFN 102.5 with the most wanted DJ Koda. We are here on the Asanka Experience, ladies and gentlemen. So my catcher must say, you can't.

But that's what, so baby girl. So I'm so entreating you the hard way to come around. Vibing in the Ahayana Yai channel, that's what's up, man. You need to get yourself up, you need to gather yourself and I'm for 40.

Kojo, happy birthday to you. 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Kojo, Amsterdam, one American. The queen, I could tell Kojo, say, me say happy Father's Day to him. Baby, be my Kojo, tomorrow is Father's Day. Now, Kojo, who is in order to obey? Kojo, it's not Geno, Genoati.

say, why say? Are you still thinking on what to eat? Are you still at home? Are you still bothering about cooking or something? Yeah, kind now and say, Anna, why do? And why say? And why do? Make it come right here. And why do? And why say? Why do? Make it come right. Yeah, it's right about the time again. Yeah, if I say a trombone, I may have you a great feel. All this I'm feeling, I just felt

papa be pure, you know, at all. Don't compromise laziness for it. Don't compromise laziness for coming to taste a better food, right? Get rested, we are here right in front of your doorstep. Front line for no crowd, I wonder why you get kitchen for your yard. Like, if you come right now, get some better food here, because every food you get right now, why then we say, oh no, it'll be an air, because things are better. Apart from the fact, hey, people talk about not getting a healthy food outside, you know. But if you get a place or a joint that is going to serve you a healthy food, actually, make it to your joint, add it to your journals, add it to your diary. 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They are supposed to, I mean, register your daily meal with them. Because if you want something,

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1: All my plans is I want GDA wo mu die. 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
0: Keep us. 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

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So what's it? Number. So what's it? Number. 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What's it? Wamba.

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Charming with the vibe like this. Charming with the vibe like this. Octopus, the OCC, I want you to say. OT, friend, if I'm YFM. Why are you listening to a crop? Let me know. 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

92. 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Come on, deo kakrebia. If you remember, say we did here for you. 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You understand? That be how the vibe for be. 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
0: I think. It's a German, you say, yeah. Hey. It did my heart up like this. Hey.

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It be the coming Friday. This coming Friday. No, so look sharp. All right. 50 Ghana cedis per advance ticket. 50 Ghana cedis. If you wait till you get to the gate, it'll be 100 cedis. So get your tickets right now. All right. Head on to the handle of P2 Lounge. Now it's an e-ticket. You just get a code, the website, the link, and then you sign up. All right. You purchase it, it will come through as Momo transaction, and then you're good to go. All right. Just for 50 Ghana cedis, get your ticket. Oh, cancel so bedroom gate. Hold no more. I be 100 cities. And your honor, I be friend, say Bungu. Be family, they be. So I didn't name a jay crab. Me, me, me. Nah, me, me.

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It is a purple party. Get to lose yourself. Yeah, I know you survived pink, but can you handle purple? Can you? Can you? If you missed out, Charlie, don't miss out on this one, alright? Just pull up the Beesman car park, Kumasi, see them all on this 26th. And I'm come through with a touch of purple. Yeah, for an amazing time, man. Come and experience the hot ladies, the hot girls. Yeah, no cameras after 12:30. Come and experience the shisha lounge. Yeah, the special purple cocktails. I know you love them. I know you love them. All right? YFM. It's all inside P2 Lounge. 26th. Don't miss out. Get your tickets right now. Get your tickets right now. I've got the short codes for you to get your

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Looks good. Even tastes better. Once you're here, and you feel

Pro Party 2.0. To want to set up June, you know what time it is. Are you ready for Purple? Are you ready for Purple Party? You're not ready. Nah, you're not ready. You're not ready. You're not ready.

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Yeah,

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Tell them we're outside.